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0: what's going on in your world? Is there peace in your heart? Is there peace in your relationships? I talked to a lady the other night who's been married 30 years, and she is heartsick because her husband, her partner, the man she loves and had children with, is being deceitful. He has become involved in addictive behavior, and he is being so deceitful. And every time he moves his lips, it seems like they're lying. And she was asking me how to make him stop being deceitful. Honey, if there were a magic incantation, a wand you could wave, some way you could make somebody else be honest, trust me, I would have figured it out long ago. But that is not how life works. God gives us free will. And your husband has free will. And with that free will, he is free to make good choices or bad choices. And you have the free will to decide if you are going to continue to tolerate those lies and dishonesty and deceit or not. But there is help. If you are involved with somebody who is addicted, be it to drugs or alcohol or pornography or gambling, there is help. 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I promise you that. I will be here if you are going through a stressful time or a joyous time, whatever it is you're going through. I'll be here for you all night long. 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
15: 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Tonight, partly cloudy with a low of 63. For tomorrow, sunny with a high of 86. Tomorrow night, clear with a low of 62. Thursday, sunny with a high of 87. 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
1: 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We don't have anything, you know, intelligent to share with you. We just want to share stories and great love songs all night long.

0: 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What do I mean when I say that? I mean, put your love into action. There's a very old book that says, what good is it to just love with your words and your tongue? What good is it to say you love someone if you don't follow it up by your actions? If your words say, oh yes, I love you, but your actions say, I don't really care about you, then your words mean nothing. Put your love into action. Do kind things for others. Stop being selfish and thinking about you, and think about others, the ones God placed in your life. 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

0: So what in the world is going on in your world? Are you feeling a little anxious about all the stuff going on around you? Or are you doing what I like to do and what a lot of my friends like to do and sticking your head in the sand and pretending that it's not going on around you? La, la, la, la, la, la, la. I can't hear you. If you're feeling a little stressed tonight, know that right now there's probably not a darn thing you can do about any of that. There's not. And worrying about it isn't going to fix it. It's not going to fix it. So what can you do? You can prepare as best you can for any emergency that might come down the pike. And you can have faith. That's the most important thing. You can cultivate your faith. 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
1: 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Tonight, partly cloudy with a low of 63. For tomorrow, sunny with a high of 86. Tomorrow night, clear with a low of 62. Thursday, sunny with a high of 87. 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
4: I thought it was not good for him to go because that would be like telling his family it's okay to just disrespect me. And
5: the wedding's not about you.
4: No, it's not about me. I should have just let him go and let it go. And I wasn't thinking clearly. I don't know. I just was not thinking clearly. It happens.
5: And so you made a big stink about it and said, if you go, then we're not together.
4: Kind of, yeah.
5: So you've made amends.
4: Yeah.
5: You've told him you're so wicked sorry.
4: Yes, I did tell him I'm sorry.
5: His family disrespected you. No, families do that.
4: Yes, they do.
5: And number two, I'm sorry that you, like me, are a hothead.
4: Yes,
5: but it happens.
4: Yes, it does.
5: So let me play a song for you, and I hope that he can get to a point of forgiveness.

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0: 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Fireflies flying in the night sky. 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I am here to celebrate the summer night with you. 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
4: 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Tonight, partly cloudy with a low of 63. For tomorrow, sunny with a high of 86. Tomorrow night, clear with a low of 62. Thursday, sunny with a high of 87. 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

0: That's it for tonight. 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
2: 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Tonight, partly cloudy with a low of 63. For tomorrow, sunny with a high of 86. Tomorrow night, clear with a low of 62. Thursday, sunny with a high of 87. 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
2: I got hurt at church, and I'm not going back. Hi, this is Ken Spear with Tabernacle of Praise. I've heard this a lot. Sometimes when we hear something like this, we come down on the person saying it. I don't. I try to find out exactly what happened that caused them to be hurt. It is somewhat rare for people who have walked away from church to get a chance to share their experiences with us. Now, I admit their reasons for walking away can sometimes be trivial. Sometimes we are way too easily offended, and we just need to let go of it. Other times, though, the offense can be terrible, causing crippling and lasting pain. Some have been abused by others and then blamed for the abuse. Healing is needed. I'm sorry you were hurt. Sadly, that may be the only apology you will ever hear.

0: Listen, God is not responsible for that pain. He had nothing to do with it and is grieved that you were hurt. So don't walk away from God too. Don't blame him for the pain caused by people.
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1: 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Overnight, mostly clear with a low of 61. For today, sunny with a high of 84. Tonight, clear with a low of 61. For tomorrow, sunny with a high of 86. 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
3: I got hurt at church and I'm not going back. Hi, this is Ken Spear with Tabernacle of Praise. I've heard this a lot. Sometimes when we hear something like this, we come down on the person saying it. I don't. I try to find out exactly what happened to cause them to be hurt. It is somewhat rare for people who have walked away from church to get a chance to share their experiences with us. Now, I admit their reasons for walking away can sometimes be trivial. Sometimes we are way too easily offended and we just need to let go of it. Other times, though, the offense can be terrible, causing crippling and lasting pain. Some have been abused by others and then blamed for the abuse. Healing is needed. I'm sorry you were hurt. Sadly, that may be the only apology you will ever hear. Listen, God is not responsible for that pain. He had nothing to do with it and is grieved that you were hurt. So don't walk away from God too. Don't blame him for the pain caused by people.
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Hey, it's Delilah again. I'm so glad you joined us earlier on 102.5, and I hope it helped you find a little peace of mind in this crazy world. Will you listen again later tonight? It's a great way to ease the stress of the day and put your attention back on the most important things in life. Thanks for keeping the light on all night, and I'll be here for you this evening.

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2: 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Overnight, mostly clear with a low of 61. For today, sunny with a high of 84. Tonight, clear with a low of 61. For tomorrow, sunny with a high of 86. 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
3: I got hurt at church and I'm not going back. Hi, this is Ken Spear with Tabernacle of Praise. I've heard this a lot. Sometimes when we hear something like this, we come down on the person saying it. I don't. I try to find out exactly what happened to cause them to be hurt. It is somewhat rare for people who have walked away from church to get a chance to share their experiences with us. Now, I admit, their reasons for walking away can sometimes be trivial. Sometimes we are way too easily offended, and we just need to let go of it. Other times, though, the offense can be terrible, causing crippling and lasting pain. Some have been abused by others and then blamed for the abuse. Healing is needed. I'm sorry you were hurt. Sadly, that may be the only apology you will ever hear. Listen, God is not responsible for that pain. He had nothing to do with it and is grieved that you were hurt. So don't walk away from God too. Don't blame Him for the pain caused by people.
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2: 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Overnight, mostly clear with a low of 61. For today, sunny with a high of 84. Tonight, clear with a low of 61. For tomorrow, sunny with a high of 86. 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
3: I got hurt at church and I'm not going back. Hi, this is Ken Spear with Tabernacle of Praise. I've heard this a lot. Sometimes when we hear something like this, we come down on the person saying it. I don't. I try to find out exactly what happened to cause them to be hurt. It is somewhat rare for people who have walked away from church to get a chance to share their experiences with us. Now, I admit the reasons for walking away can sometimes be trivial. Sometimes we are way too easily offended and we just need to let go of it. Other times, though, the offense can be terrible, causing crippling and lasting pain. Some have been abused by others and then blamed for the abuse. Healing is needed. I'm sorry you were hurt. Sadly, that may be the only apology you will ever hear. Listen, God is not responsible for that pain. He had nothing to do with it and is grieved that you were hurt. So don't walk away from God too. Don't blame Him for the pain caused by people.
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1: 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Overnight, mostly clear with a low of 61. For today, sunny with a high of 84. Tonight, clear with a low of 61. For tomorrow, sunny with a high of 86. 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
1: 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Overnight, mostly clear with a low of 61. For today, sunny with a high of 84. Tonight, clear with a low of 61. For tomorrow, sunny with a high of 86. 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
0: My name is John Tesh. This is Intelligence for Your Life. One of our battle cries here is we want you to live a long and healthy life. And to that end, we want to make sure you don't get hit by a car. Experts say to be safer while you're walking around, just smile more. I will explain. So the advice comes from the University of Southern Brittany, and they found that when pedestrians crossed busy intersections, if they made eye contact and smiled at the drivers, they were twice as safe crossing the street, meaning two times less likely to be mowed down by a car. The researchers say eye contact alone is pretty good. A blank stare made 50% of drivers stop, but that number went up to 80% when eye contact was accompanied by a smile. The mood boost the driver gets makes them kinder and more cautious.
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0: Reed Treats. 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Get it? 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
0: 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I do this a lot, and I'll tell you why it's so powerful next.
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5: Overnight, mostly clear with a low of 61. For today, sunny with a high of 84. Tonight, clear with a low of 61. For tomorrow, sunny with a high of 86. 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
2: Intelligence for your life.
3: So look at this. The author of one of my favorite books says, stop asking anybody for their opinion. Not your boss, not your spouse, not your friends or kids. Don't ask for their opinions. Robert Cialdini is the author of the best-selling book, Influence, The Science of Persuasion. Now, he tells us when we ask somebody for their opinion, we're inviting criticism. We'll get a critique of all the things that are wrong with our idea or our outfit or the meal we spent hours making. The research shows instead of asking for an opinion or even feedback, we need to ask for advice instead. When you ask for advice, not only are people more agreeable to your idea, they give you better, more constructive input because they want you to be a success. As Cialdini puts it, quote, when you ask somebody for their opinion, they take a mental half step back to evaluate. But when you ask for advice, the other person takes a half step toward you. And then they feel like your idea is also their idea. And now,
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0: All right, get this just in. We now know the most popular Google search of the last 2 weeks for people age 55 and over is how to retire. Number two is how to play pickleball. That's awesome. You know, one of the things that we talked about this weeks ago, but one of the things that's happening with pickleball is that it has really enhanced the industry of orthopedics.
3: Yeah.
0: Because a lot of people, including myself, a lot of people, you know, they get out there and say, oh, this isn't tennis. This is a smaller court, and the ball travels slower, so I'll be fine. And then they break their legs, and we break our legs and pull something.
3: Like anything. Look, pickleball is a great way to get activity. It's a great way to build some of those ancillary muscles that give you balance as you age, but you got to be aware of something. When you play a game, you don't realize how hard you're pushing yourself, how much you are pushing your body and how hard you're pushing your muscles. And as a result, you probably push yourself harder than you would if you just started a regular old exercise routine. So if you're just getting off the couch and you haven't moved at all in 6 months or a year or 10 years, and you go out there and play pickleball, you're going to get injured. But if you have worked yourself into some kind of shape and you're using pickleball to help maintain that, fantastic. But just know that if you're not in shape, all you're doing is putting another wing on an orthopedic surgeon's, you know, vacation home.
0: I felt like when we played, I played with you and your wife in Hawaii. I felt like I had hearing loss afterwards.
3: Oh, it was so loud. Pong, pong, pong.
1: When you need it.

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0: Here's a conversation starter for you. You can pass around to your friends. Did you know that novels have a much larger impact on our lives than a lot of us realize? Researchers at Dartmouth found that when you identify with a literary character like Katniss Everdeen from The Hunger Games or Maximus from Gladiator for me, there's a good chance you'll become more like that person. It's called experience taking, because when you lose yourself in a work of fiction and identify with what your favorite character is experiencing, you subconsciously begin to model your thoughts and behavior to match theirs. So with Katniss, you might become stronger, more confident, more rebellious, and a risk taker. Or if you bonded with Atticus Finch in To Kill a Mockingbird, you might become more focused on ethical behavior. You see what I'm doing here. So think about your favorite fictional characters and the books you tend to reread again and again. They may have changed your personality for the better. I'm John Tesh.
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4: 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Overnight, mostly clear with a low of 61. For today, sunny with a high of 84. Tonight, clear with a low of 61. For tomorrow, sunny with a high of 86. 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

0: 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Wow, here's something for bosses in North America to think about. Iceland's economy is outperforming most other European countries after the nationwide introduction of a shorter work week with no loss in pay. In the last few years, half of all workers in the country accepted the offer of shorter working hours, including a four-day week. That resulted in Iceland's economy expanding by a full 5%. Researchers found that productivity stayed the same or improved in most workplaces, while workers' well-being increased, quote, dramatically, with less stress and burnout and better physical health and work-life balance. Amazing.
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0: John Tesh with you. Welcome to another dose of Intelligence for Your Life. And guess what? We discovered the key to better sleep. It turns out it's getting crafty around bedtime. Now, this is according to Harvard University research. They found that when your mind is going a million miles an hour at night, when you should be winding down, doing something craft-related for 20 minutes is going to help. That can include anything that keeps your hands busy and requires focus, like knitting, painting, scrapbooking, even putting together a jigsaw puzzle. It activates the pineal gland in the brain, which produces melatonin at night to help us sleep. 20 minutes of working on a craft project at night can help you wind down enough so you drift off to sleep within 5 minutes.
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0: All right, my friends, here we go with the secret to making better and smarter decisions. New research suggests it helps to practice something known as Elysium, where you refer to yourself and your decisions or your problems in the third person. So, for example, instead of me wondering, should I practice some piano today? Elysium encourages me to ask, should John practice the piano today, which would make him a better performer? Why does that simple shift in phrasing matter when it comes to making decisions? Well, David Robson is the author of the book, The Expectation Effect, How Your Mindset Can Transform Your Life. He says, often when we're making decisions that will affect us personally, our thoughts get clouded by emotions that tend to stop us from using logic and rational thinking. Robson says, it's why many of us find it much easier to give advice to others than to try following our own advice, but that's also why shifting your thoughts into the third person is going to help. Researchers say this is because this Elysium creates distance between your problems and your emotions. And again, it's as simple as talking to yourself as if you're talking to your best friend by using your own name in the third person.
3: Intelligence for your life.
0: And coming up, cheese, pickles, cottage cheese. These are the power foods that you can use to fix your gut bacteria. I'll tell you all about it next.
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12: For today, sunny with a high of 84. Tonight, clear with a low of 61. For tomorrow, sunny with a high of 86. Tomorrow night, partly cloudy with a low of 64. 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
0: All right, let's talk about probiotics for a moment. Sales of supplements and probiotic drinks are skyrocketing lately because research is showing the good bacteria in them can prevent and treat things like irritable bowel syndrome, allergies, and even obesity. Probiotics are also known to improve digestion, the immune system, acne, and can even improve your mood. It all comes down to the way probiotics affect our gut, our second brain. They increase the variety of good bacteria in our system and crowd out the bad. And the best way to do that is through our everyday diet. So instead of taking supplements or in addition to, here are a few foods you may not have known are good sources of probiotics, like Parmesan cheese. Yeah, it contains lactic acid bacteria that can create gut-healthy probiotics. Pickles are a great source. They're cucumbers brined in salt water and fermented, of course, giving you that beneficial bacteria. Each spear of pickle offers vitamins A and K, which are important for blood and cell health. One more good source of probiotics, cottage cheese. Because it's fermented, just check the package label to make sure it says it has live and active cultures.

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0: So Gib and I did a Facebook Live recently, and Gib brought on some neuroscientists talking about what's the best way to wake up in the morning. A guy named Andrew Huberman, who we always have on the program. You can check out our Facebook page, facebook.com/John Tesh. And Rose Ortega said that when she wakes up, she first drinks water.
3: Smart.
0: And then her coffee, and then she makes her bed. And Linda Connor says, I brush my teeth, make my bed, and study French. Mahalia Somo says, I'm watching Facebook Live. You guys are wonderful people.
3: Thank you. I appreciate
0: it. Thank you. And then another one, Margaret De Palma says, I make my bed and I read that book that U.S. Navy Admiral McRaven wrote called Make Your Bed. So I never did that. But now that we know that it works for the Navy SEALs and starts your day and on a wonderful note.
3: Well, if you make your bed every morning, one of our we on these calls we talk about the five key habits. One of our key habits is wake up at the same time every day and make your bed. It anchors your whole day. And if you have a terrible day, you have a made bed to come back to, which is always nicer. But you can anchor other habits to a habit that you get into. So if you start to make your bed every single day, you can then add other stuff like learning French, like reading a chapter of a book, whatever that thing is. It sets you up to accomplish more because you've accomplished one thing. It's the way that our brain works. It's why morning routine is so important. So if you get in that habit of making your bed every day, and by the way, you should have a morning routine. If you don't, check us out at facebook.com/John Tesh, and we'll help you figure out what your morning routine should be.
0: Well said.
1: Delilah. Good morning. Thanks for starting your day with the light on. Hi, I'm Delilah. Looking forward to spending some time together again tonight on 102.5 with requests and dedications, some touching stories, and wonderful love songs. Meantime, I hope you have a positive day without too many hassles. And we'll talk about how it all went this evening.

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0: Well, here's a headline I was not expecting to speak on the radio today. Your bra could be bumming you out. Yeah, Christine Carter is a happiness expert from UC Berkeley, and she says bad moods, they don't always come from inside us and how we feel emotionally. They can be triggered by outside sources like a bra that's pinching you, shoes that are too tight, a belt that's digging into you, or even an overhead light that makes you squint. And relieving that bad mood can be as simple as changing your clothing, reducing that harsh light, or opening a window and getting some fresh air. There you go.
3: Intelligence for your life. It's free, you know.
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5: 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Shawswick Elementary will soon have a full-time law enforcement presence on campus. Lawrence County Commissioners approved a memorandum of understanding with North Lawrence Community Schools to place former Bedford Police Assistant Chief Joe DeWeese as the school's dedicated resource officer. The agreement comes at no cost to county taxpayers, with NLCS funding DeWeese's salary, benefits, and equipment. The commissioners also voted to transition county staff to an individual coverage health reimbursement agreement in response to steep premium increases. Lawrence County Clerk Amy Voorhees voiced concerns on behalf of her staff, characterizing the rapid switch as a temporary solution and requesting that commissioners continue seeking long-term alternatives to manage out-of-pocket costs. Monroe County voted to cancel its contract with Flock Safety and decommission its license plate reading cameras over privacy concerns. County Commissioner Jody Madeira cited national surveillance and liability risks regarding external agency access to data, bringing Monroe County into line with several other Indiana communities reevaluating automated traffic monitoring. For more on these stories and more, visit 102.5LightFM.com.
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7: For today, sunny with a high of 84. Tonight, clear with a low of 61. For tomorrow, sunny with a high of 86. Tomorrow night, partly cloudy with a low of 64.
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0: All right, my friends, here's a conversation starter for you. Did you know a prison in southern Brazil has come up with a new way to increase security? They replaced their guard dogs with geese. They call them geese agents. Sounds like a Netflix show. They patrol a grassy strip of land between the inner fence and the outer wall at a high-security prison in the border of Uruguay. Why geese, you might ask? Because they're fiercely territorial. They can be surprisingly intimidating, charging at anybody who enters their enclosure. I have to tell you, we were just on vacation. We were near a golf course, and our little terrier dog, Leroy, was chased by geese every single day. Geese are also loud. They honk and they shriek at, to alert guards if one of the inmates tries to escape. The prison used to have dogs, but they napped all the time. It's a tradition that goes back to Roman times when geese were used as lookouts and honked when Gallic warriors invaded in 390 BC. Saving Rome. The geese saved Rome. Another big advantage of geese at Brazil's prisons, they can't be bribed. Dogs can be won over with a steak. Prison guards will do anything for cash. It's impossible to bribe a goose.
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0: 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I am your host, Intelligence for Your Life. You know, intermittent fasting is trendy. We're always talking about it. But now we know it could absolutely have life-changing benefits. According to the Annals of Internal Medicine, eating only during a limited time frame every day can help prevent, control, or reverse something known as metabolic syndrome, a group of conditions like high blood pressure, high cholesterol, and high blood sugar. And it affects 1 in 3 North Americans. And those symptoms increase the risk for type 2 diabetes, heart disease, and stroke. Now, this new research shows that intermittent fasting could reset the body's rhythms, helping people process sugars and fats better. I love intermittent fasting, and I'm convinced it's helped me beat cancer. In the study, participants could only eat during an 8 to 10-hour window each day, but they could eat whatever they wanted. At the end of a 3-month study, the intermittent fasters had more stable blood sugar and lost more than 3 to 5% of their weight and body fat. What's great about this is that it didn't involve any medication, and it's something anybody can do. So if you have metabolic syndrome or you want to head it off, try only eating from 9 to 6 each day or any 8 to 10-hour window and see if your health doesn't improve dramatically.
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0: And just ahead, the latest science supporting planks and wall sits. I'm going to tell you why physiologists are recommending old school isometrics to lower our blood pressure.
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0: Experts have said for years, and we've reported it here on the show, that aerobic exercise helps reduce blood pressure. But now there's new research that's telling us adding isometric or static exercises is crucial as well. I just started doing these, and it's pretty amazing. So this is a type of exercise where you engage your muscles and stay in one position without moving. It's a lot easier than a lot of other exercises until you're about 1 minute in, and then it's not easy anymore. So we're talking about planks, right? Which are basically stationary push-ups. You know what a plank looks like. Or wall sits. And I started doing these, and it's amazing. You put your back against a wall with your knees bent at 90 degrees as if you're sitting on a chair. And then you hold it for as long as you can. My wife's record is 7 minutes. I can't do any more than 2 minutes. A study in the British Journal of Sports Medicine analyzed 33 years' worth of blood pressure data on 16,000 people, along with their exercises. And it turns out the greatest reductions in blood pressure came from isometric exercise, including planks and wall sits and hand grips and leg squeezes. Why is isometric exercise so good for our heart? Because the extended poses, which last from 30 seconds to 2 minutes or 7 minutes in my wife's case, engage all muscle groups. This helps improve blood flow through the body's organs so the heart doesn't have to work so hard. So incorporate some isometric exercise into your workout routine.
2: Intelligence for your life.
0: And coming up, what to do when your family game night crashes and burns.
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11: For today, sunny with a high of 84. Tonight, clear with a low of 61. For tomorrow, sunny with a high of 86. Tomorrow night, partly cloudy with a low of 64. 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
0: Hey, you're like me. You love hosting game nights at your house. But as you probably know, the fun and games can easily turn ugly if you're with people who are super competitive or prone to sore loser behavior. So here we go. I'm not going to name anybody in my family. Here we go with some strategies to help you avoid any game night drama. This comes from a new One Poll survey. This could be the most valuable information you get on the show today. First, you may want to skip playing Monopoly, Uno, and Sorry. These games were singled out as the ones most likely to cause tension on game night, with the most common issues being people suddenly quitting because they're losing, people accusing others of cheating, and people arguing over the rules. That's a big one here, the rules. It also helps to invite older adults to play on game night because, generally speaking, the older somebody is, the less likely they are to get hostile over games. In fact, this survey found the average baby boomer over the age of 60 is 6 times less likely to ever be banished from a game compared to players under the age of 25. Here's one more way to avoid game night drama. Play as teams. Yeah, I like doing this. Researchers found that when people compete as a team instead of individually, they're significantly more likely to direct their negative emotions toward the game itself than toward other players. Be careful out there, will you?

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3: Can we talk about pets for a minute?
4: Absolutely.
3: We've got one roaming around here somewhere, Leroy the dog. According to the Journal of the American Medical Association, JAMA,
4: yep.
3: If you live alone, a pet can protect your brain.
4: Oh, yeah.
3: So 8,000 adults were in a study over 50 years old, and they found that living alone normally speeds up memory decline, but for pet owners, the effect basically vanished. Not like 20%, 100%.
4: Crazy.
3: Their verbal memory and world recall declined at the same slow rate as people living with others. The reason? Loneliness is one of the biggest drivers of cognitive decline.
4: 100%. Well, because two things happen. Well, several things happen. One is, I don't know about you, but when I have Leroy, I'm talking to him the entire time when it's just the two of us. So I'm getting a little bit of verbal stimulation. I'm forming words. When you live alone and you don't have a pet, unless you're crazy, you don't talk out loud to yourself the same way you would to a pet. So that's one helpful thing. The other is it gives you a sense of purpose and regularity. You have to go outside at the same time every day. You have to feed the pet at the same time every day. And if you don't, the pet will let you know. All of that adds up, that kind of regularity, routine, and conversation adds up to benefiting your slowing or stopping cognitive decline. We know this to be true. Multiple studies have shown this.
3: Every pet except for Leroy, he just stares at you and you have to figure it out.
4: Well, yeah, but that processing is good for your brain.
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0: 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Well, this advice comes from the Journal of Consumer Psychology this time. They found shoppers were more likely to impulse buy and overspend when shopping from a touchscreen device. It's because with a touchscreen, you're touching the item. Not in real life, of course, but it works the same way. In our brain, touching it on a screen makes us feel more ownership over the item and makes us more likely to click buy. This is creepy, but it's true. Online shopping with a keyboard and a mouse does not have the same effect.
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6: 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A Pekin man faces attempted murder and felony battery charges following a shooting and high-speed multi-county police pursuit. Indiana State Police report that officers responded to a domestic dispute in Washington County where 33-year-old Aaron Thornberry allegedly shot a woman before fleeing through Scott and Jefferson counties, ending with his arrest in Clark County. Monroe County officials authorized steps toward clearing an unhoused encampment located on county-owned property off Rogers Street. County commissioners cited growing public safety concerns and elevated emergency response calls at the Thompson site while coordinating with local service agencies to assist with housing options. Turning to health and educational standard updates for Hoosier students, Indiana education and health officials are updating statewide school health curricula to directly target youth vaping and nicotine pouch use. State leaders announced modernized instructional guidelines designed to educate students on the risks of modern electronic delivery systems and oral nicotine products. For more on these stories and more, visit 102.5lightfm.com.
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10: For today, sunny with a high of 84. Tonight, clear with a low of 61. For tomorrow, sunny with a high of 86. Tomorrow night, partly cloudy with a low of 64. 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
0: Okay, here we go with two quick pieces from our Success 101 files. You can share these with your friends. First, if you want to be more positive, do what the Navy SEALs do. To identify and squash a negative mindset, they ask themselves, what dog are you feeding? Are you feeding the fear dog or the courage dog? Ask yourself that whenever negativity gets in the way of your thinking and reaching your goals. That tip comes from the book, The Way of the SEAL, by former Navy Commander Mark Devine. Ask yourself that question, what dog am I feeding? Am I feeding the fear dog or the courage dog? Also, I have a mental health tip to share with you from psychologist Guy Winch. He says we need to stop brooding. When we replay a distressing event over and over in our heads, we don't understand the event any better. We just prolong our misery. It's hard not to dwell on things sometimes. So Winch says, to disrupt the cycle, we need to get equally absorbed in something else, whether it's playing tennis, reading a book, or watching a spy movie where you really have to pay attention and your brain is totally engaged. That will break the brooding cycle.
2: I-F-Y-L. Intelligence for your life.
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2: Get ready for longevity intelligence here on the John Tesh Radio Program, Intelligence for Your Health. Did you know that having friends is one of the biggest predictors of longevity now? Because friends reduce our stress, they increase life satisfaction, they provide mental stimulation and social support, all that stuff. And all you need, by the way, to make a new friend is 15 minutes. This is according to the journal Current Biology. They say spending 15 minutes together is all two strangers need to start feeling empathy for one another. So if you meet somebody you think could be a potential new friend, suggest a quick 15-minute meetup for coffee or a walk and build on that. Now, when it comes to established friendships, which of course is easier, the researchers found you should be spending your week socializing with them 90 minutes a week to maintain the friendship and for the relationship to improve your health and your longevity. You don't need to spend that 90 minutes with one person. You can break it up into 18 minutes each day with a different friend on the phone, going to lunch, or watching your favorite TV show together. Having friends, yes, is one of the biggest predictors of a long and happy life.
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0: Welcome back to Intelligence for Your Life. Let's talk about our waistlines. Let's talk about belly fat. Let's get rid of it once and for all. Did you know there's a personality trait linked to a smaller waistline and linked to less belly fat? It's this: being mindful. That's the trait. A study in the International Journal of Behavioral Medicine found highly mindful people, those who have laser-like focus and who live in the moment, they have significantly less abdominal fat. For the study, researchers measured the amount of fat on the stomachs of nearly 400 study subjects, and then the researchers gave them a mindfulness test. Those with the highest mindfulness scores had the least amount of belly fat. Makes a lot of sense because mindful eaters are more in tune with their body's hunger cues. So here we go. Tips how to be a more mindful eater and lose some belly fat from the experts. First, pay attention to what's going on with your body. Integrative medicine specialist Dr. Jennifer Daubenmeyer recommends trying to follow the sensation of the first bite of food as it goes down your esophagus, as it goes down into your belly. In mindful eating workshops, people start practicing this with just 3 or 4 raisins. It draws your attention to your sensory experience. Also, to eat more mindfully, clinical psychologist Dr. Katie Rickle says, pretend you're a food critic. Take note of the presentation. Take note of the nuances of flavor. Notice the texture. Notice the smell of the food. You're a food critic. It'll keep you in the moment, and the food you eat will be more satisfying. Again, the key to a smaller waistline and less belly fat is being more mindful.
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11: For today, sunny with a high of 84. Tonight, clear with a low of 61. For tomorrow, sunny with a high of 86. Tomorrow night, partly cloudy with a low of 64. 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
0: So what could be better than eating a comforting bowl of mac and cheese? Try eating the same mac and cheese as leftovers after it's been cooled in the fridge overnight. Why? Because when you cook and then cool any dish containing pasta or white rice, it turns those carbohydrates into resistant starch. And instead of behaving like carbs and spiking your blood sugar, they actually behave like fiber and improve your health. Now, this comes from Dr. Mindy Patterson, a professor of food science at Texas Woman's University. She says the process of cooling hot, starchy foods is proven to change their molecular structure, making them much harder for our gut to break down and digest. The result, after pasta and rice become so-called resistant starch, they hang out in the gut much longer, and then they attract more beneficial microbes, which have been linked to stabilizing our blood sugar, lowering inflammation, and reducing our risk for heart disease, obesity, even type 2 diabetes. Now, there's even some evidence that consuming more resistant starches could help lower your risk for colorectal and pancreatic cancers. Here's the bottom line. If you want to make any pasta or rice dish healthier, you let it cool down and eat it as leftovers.
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3: John Tesh with Gibbs Gerard, who has three kids under the age of 14. So you have now a ninth grader?
4: Yeah.
3: Oh, my gosh.
4: High schooler.
3: Ninth grader, seventh grader, and fourth grader. The fourth grader is your son.
4: Mm-hmm.
3: And so he's in elementary school.
4: Yes.
3: And a poll just came out that said 70% of elementary school boys said they would rather be a bartender than the president.
4: Okay. I think this is fair. First of all, my 14-year-old would definitely rather be president. I'll just put that out there. She would much rather run everything.
3: Right.
4: But I will say this. When you look at the world, I don't want to be president. Who wants to be president? And I'm not saying that I'm condoning drinking or not drinking, but I will say if you are going to a bartender, you're going to be very happy to see the bartender. Whoever's going to the bartender is happy. So,
3: and a good bartender doesn't drink anyway.
4: No, a good bartender is just there to serve.
3: Right.
4: And I'm just saying the people that want to drink are always happy to see the bartender. The stress is lower. Everything about that job sounds better. If I were an elementary schooler today, I would also lean into that. Plus, you know, I don't know. Can AI replace a bartender? I don't think so.
3: No.
4: Not a good one.
3: I remember Kevin Hart, the comedian, said that he was so proud of his son. His son came to him and said, "Dad, when I grow up, I want to be an astronaut." And he goes, "Oh, that's amazing." Yeah. He goes, "Or a dinosaur."
4: One or the other. Which is what every boy that age is obsessed with.
3: Exactly.
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0: Personal question for you. Are your feet ticklish? Do you burst into hysterics during a pedicure? Turns out this is a good thing. It means you probably have good balance, because ticklish feet mean the 7,000 nerves down there are functioning well and receiving messages from your brain. And we need that feedback so we can adjust our body to stay upright, whether we're hiking on an uneven trail, walking on ice, or trying to cross a cobblestone street in stilettos. But as we age, feet get less sensitive, which is one of the reasons senior citizens are more prone to falling. So to keep your feet functioning at their best, take 20 minutes a day to walk around barefoot. That stimulates pressure points on your soles that leads to better balance. Love it.
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6: 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An 18-year-old Bedford man faces misdemeanor charges after police found him highly intoxicated near a local motel. Bedford police officers encountered Gavin Horsting near the Super 8 Motel on Bellback Road around 4:30 in the morning. After detecting alcohol, officers administered a preliminary breath test that revealed a blood alcohol content of 0.218, nearly triple the legal limit, leading to his arrest for public intoxication and illegal consumption. Governor Mike Braun visited IU Southeast to highlight partnerships between colleges and regional healthcare employers. The governor met with university leaders to discuss IU Southeast Medical Laboratory Science Program and to transition to three consolidated colleges designed to align higher education pathways directly with local employer needs. The Consumer Product Safety Commission issued recalls and safety warnings for several children's highchair models sold through major online retailers. Federal officials warn the non-compliant highchairs feature missing restraint systems that pose severe fall and entrapment hazards for infants. For more on these stories and more, visit 102.5lightfm.com.
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10: For today, sunny with a high of 84. Tonight, clear with a low of 61. For tomorrow, sunny with a high of 86. Tomorrow night, partly cloudy with a low of 64. 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
0: My name is John Tesh. I'm glad you're with me today, and this next piece may explain why I just ordered a harmonica. There's something called harmonica therapy. It turns out that playing the harmonica can improve your lung function because it involves pursed lip breathing. It's also the only musical instrument where you have to draw in air but also blow out air to be able to create music. That's why pulmonologist Neil Schachter says it's great therapy for people that have lung disease. In fact, the COPD Foundation has a program. It's called, quote, Harmonicas for Health. Because playing the harmonica is very similar to an exercise for lung function, pursed lip breathing, where you exhale through puckered lips as if you're about to whistle. It boosts lung capacity, or the maximum amount of air it can hold, as well as strengthens your diaphragm and other muscles you need to force air in and out. So if you have trouble breathing, or you know somebody with lung disease, or you're just looking to protect your lungs, hey, let's go. Get a harmonica.
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2: Thanks for joining me today. John Tesh with Intelligence for Your Life. Remember, you can always dig deeper on my website. It's tesh.com. That's also where you can sign up for our weekly live Zoom coaching calls. And this next piece is the type of stuff you would get from us in the Zoom coaching call. We'd love to have you in there with another of your 100 closest friends. Even if your day started off badly, you can turn it around, and I have proof. Here's advice from clinical psychologist Susan Albers from the Cleveland Clinic. First, you got to put the incident into context. This is big. Let's say somebody screamed at you, "Why don't you learn how to drive?" Ask yourself, is this really about me or is it about them? How much weight do I give to their words? Does this person know my true character? Putting an experience into context can dial down stress. And I know this sounds simple, but you can't believe how well it works. Put the incident into context. You can also turn things around, and this is my go-to. You can turn things around by making a sensory change. Take a hot shower. Change your clothing. I change out of shorts and right into a pair of pants. Or light a scented candle. Dr. Albers says different smells, textures, temperatures, even a different look can help you reset by diverting your attention. If you're at work, make a cup of tea, take a deep whiff, or get up and move, which releases mood-enhancing chemicals in your brain, lowers anxiety, and can help reduce rumination. Dr. Albers says a little activity or a change of location is like shaking a snow globe. I love that.
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2: Coming up, no judgment, but it's possible that your New Year's resolution could be long forgotten right now. But guess what? You may want to make a summer resolution. This comes from social psychologist Dr. Janina Steinmetz. I'll explain it next.
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2: Intelligence for your life.
0: Are you like me? Is your New Year's resolution long gone, long forgotten? Well, experts are saying you and I may want to make a summer resolution. This comes from social psychologist Dr. Janina Steinmetz. Here's why she says these summer resolutions are much better than New Year's ones. First, it's finite. You're done as of Labor Day. Or you can push it to the actual end of summer, September 22nd this year, if you want to cheat. So there's less to commit to, which makes it less daunting. Summer resolutions are also easier to keep. Almost every kind of healthy habit is easier to maintain during sunny, warm weather. For example, it's much more appealing to eat a cold, crisp salad in July than January. It's also easier to go for a bike ride every day where you don't have to bundle up like the Michelin man. And if your resolution is to work on a personal project or even take a class, most people have lighter work schedules in summertime, like Fridays off. So you'll have more time to work on something new, something good. One more reason summer resolutions are better: we're happier when the weather is nice and the days are longer. And when we're happier, it is easier to stick to a new behavior pattern.
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9: For today, sunny with a high of 84. Tonight, clear with a low of 61. For tomorrow, sunny with a high of 86. Tomorrow night, partly cloudy with a low of 64. 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
0: All right, my intelligent friends, here we go with a few ways to boost your metabolism. That's going to help you burn more calories all throughout the day. The first tip, have breakfast. It raises your resting metabolic rate, which is the rate at which your body burns energy when you're simply sitting down and doing nothing. And eating breakfast raises your metabolic rate more so than if you ate those same foods at dinner time. Plus, a study from the University of Bath in the UK found that eating breakfast encourages the body to burn more calories for fuel when you work out later in the day. Another metabolism booster, drink more water. According to the journal Frontiers in Nutrition, drinking more water helps your body break down fat more efficiently. That leads to greater weight loss. And then, have a phone curfew. Northwestern University found the blue light your phone emits increases insulin resistance. That makes it harder for your body to clear glucose from your bloodstream while you're sleeping. The result, you store more calories as fat. It acts like a hormonal signal to the body to gain weight.
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2: Intelligence for your life.
0: So, Gib, I'm not sure how I missed this, but wellness travel is now like a $200 billion industry.
3: So good.
0: People don't like that. Gen Z, Gen X, maybe even Alpha. We baby boomers. We would rather go and get healthy, learn how to sleep better, learn how to eat better, exercise. And so the researchers at Edith Cowan University in Australia said that positive travel experiences will push your body into what they call a low entropy state.
3: Mm-hmm.
0: New environments trigger an adaptive stress response that will boost your immune function. It improves your metabolism and helps your body repair everyday wear and tear. The same systems that stall when every day looks exactly the same. And so the positive travel experience makes you live longer.
3: So sometimes I think getting to a new location and just beginning some new habits while you're at the new location that you can then take with you when you go back home into your routine is really helpful. So you can develop new routines when you're on vacation. And I think we're also seeing just this movement away from, you know, hedonistic travel where you're just going to go and drink a lot and laze around. There's nothing wrong with R&R, with resting. But I think we're done with this idea that we're going to go do damage to our bodies during our time off.
0: Mm-hmm.
3: Instead, we want to set ourselves up to create the habits that we can take back with us and then live our lives a whole lot better. Because we know the habits that we have today, the habits that we have for the last 6 months determine who we are today. And we want to build those habits so that in 6 months we're the best version of ourselves.
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2: Intelligence for your life.
0: Well, we now know there is an upside to being in a bad mood. Turns out it makes us more critical thinkers. That's the word from researchers at the University of South Wales in Australia. They say grumpy people are not only better at decision-making, but also less gullible. Lead researcher, author, and psychology professor Joe Forgas says, when we're happy, we feel safe, so we're not on the lookout for imminent threats or thinking about how to survive. But when we're in a bad mood, we're more attentive, focused. We think things through more carefully. So we're better at seeing possible problems before they arise or finding a way out of a sticky situation. We also process information faster and have heightened memory skills when we're in a bad mood, so we can draw on past experiences for survival. And even though we're not trying to survive marauding animals nowadays, a bad mood still gives us extra skills to think our way out of problems. So next time you're in a bad mood, it may be the best time to make important decisions or solve any challenging problems in your life.
3: Intelligence for your life.
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5: 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Shawswick Elementary will soon have a full-time law enforcement presence on campus. Lawrence County Commissioners approved a memorandum of understanding with North Lawrence Community Schools to place former Bedford Police Assistant Chief Joe DeWeese as the school's dedicated resource officer. The agreement comes at no cost to county taxpayers, with NLCS funding DeWeese's salary, benefits, and equipment. The commissioners also voted to transition county staff to an individual coverage health reimbursement agreement in response to steep premium increases. Lawrence County Clerk Amy Voorhees voiced concerns on behalf of her staff, characterizing the rapid switch as a temporary solution and requesting that commissioners continue seeking long-term alternatives to manage out-of-pocket costs. Monroe County voted to cancel its contract with Flock Safety and decommission its license plate reading cameras over privacy concerns. County Commissioner Jody Madeira cited national surveillance and liability risks regarding external agency access to data, bringing Monroe County into line with several other Indiana communities reevaluating automated traffic monitoring. For more on these stories and more, visit 102.5lightfm.com.
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8: For today, sunny with a high of 84. Tonight, clear with a low of 61. For tomorrow, sunny with a high of 86. Tomorrow night, partly cloudy with a low of 64.
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0: Here's a fascinating and unusual piece of heart-healthy intel. Ladies, plan a girls' night out. Do it today because we now know it can be just as good for your heart as hitting the gym. How does this work? Researchers at the University of Chicago found that lonely people have blood pressure levels about 20 to 30 points higher than more sociable people because bonding with friends keeps stress levels down. And over time, stress will trigger inflammation in your body that leads to fatty deposits in your arteries. A big old scientific excuse for planning a girl's night out.
2: Intelligence for your life.
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15: For today, sunny with a high of 84. Tonight, clear with a low of 61. For tomorrow, sunny with a high of 86. Tomorrow night, partly cloudy with a low of 64. 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
7: For today, sunny with a high of 84. Tonight, clear with a low of 61. For tomorrow, sunny with a high of 86. Tomorrow night, partly cloudy with a low of 64. 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
1: 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Shoswick Elementary will soon have a full-time law enforcement presence on campus. Lawrence County Commissioners approved a memorandum of understanding with North Lawrence Community Schools to place former Bedford Police Assistant Chief Joe DeWeese as the school's dedicated resource officer. The agreement comes at no cost to county taxpayers, with NLCS funding DeWeese's salary, benefits, and equipment. The commissioners also voted to transition county staff to an individual coverage health reimbursement agreement in response to steep premium increases. Lawrence County Clerk Amy Voorhees voiced concerns on behalf of her staff, characterizing the rapid switch as a temporary solution and requesting that commissioners continue seeking long-term alternatives to manage out-of-pocket costs. Monroe County voted to cancel its contract with Flock Safety and decommission its license plate reading cameras over privacy concerns. County Commissioner Jody Madeira cited national surveillance and liability risks regarding external agency access to data, bringing Monroe County into line with several other Indiana communities reevaluating automated traffic monitoring. For more on these stories and more, visit 102.5lightfm.com.
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8: For today, sunny with a high of 84. Tonight, clear with a low of 61. For tomorrow, sunny with a high of 86. Tomorrow night, partly cloudy with a low of 64. 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
8: For today, sunny with a high of 84. Tonight, clear with a low of 61. For tomorrow, sunny with a high of 86. Tomorrow night, partly cloudy with a low of 64. 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
1: 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A Pekin man faces attempted murder and felony battery charges following a shooting and high-speed multi-county police pursuit. Indiana State Police report that officers responded to a domestic dispute in Washington County where 33-year-old Aaron Thornberry allegedly shot a woman before fleeing through Scott and Jefferson counties, ending with his arrest in Clark County. Monroe County officials authorized steps toward clearing an unhoused encampment located on county-owned property off Rogers Street. County commissioners cited growing public safety concerns and elevated emergency response calls at the Thompson site while coordinating with local service agencies to assist with housing options. Turning to health and educational standard updates for Hoosier students, Indiana education and health officials are updating statewide school health curricula to directly target youth vaping and nicotine pouch use. State leaders announced modernized instructional guidelines designed to educate students on the risks of modern electronic delivery systems and oral nicotine products. For more on these stories and more, visit 102.5LightFM.com.
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10: For today, sunny with a high of 84. Tonight, clear with a low of 61. For tomorrow, sunny with a high of 86. Tomorrow night, partly cloudy with a low of 64.
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10: For today, sunny with a high of 84. Tonight, clear with a low of 61. For tomorrow, sunny with a high of 86. Tomorrow night, partly cloudy with a low of 64.
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7: Tonight, clear with a low of 61. For tomorrow, sunny with a high of 86. Tomorrow night, partly cloudy with a low of 64. 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
1: 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An 18-year-old Bedford man faces misdemeanor charges after police found him highly intoxicated near a local motel. Bedford police officers encountered Gavin Horsting near the Super 8 Motel on Bellback Road around 4:30 in the morning. After detecting alcohol, officers administered a preliminary breath test that revealed a blood alcohol content of 0.218, nearly triple the legal limit, leading to his arrest for public intoxication and illegal consumption. Governor Mike Braun visited IU Southeast to highlight partnerships between colleges and regional healthcare employers. The governor met with university leaders to discuss IU Southeast Medical Laboratory Science Program and to transition to three consolidated colleges designed to align higher education pathways directly with local employer needs. The Consumer Product Safety Commission issued recalls and safety warnings for several children's highchair models sold through major online retailers. Federal officials warn the non-compliant highchairs feature missing restraint systems that pose severe fall and entrapment hazards for infants. For more on these stories and more, visit 102.5lightfm.com.
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10: Tonight, clear with a low of 61. For tomorrow, sunny with a high of 86. Tomorrow night, partly cloudy with a low of 64. 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
1: 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This is an important message for anyone diagnosed with cancer after being exposed to Roundup or other weed killers. A California jury recently found Monsanto's weed killer caused a groundkeeper's cancer and issued a verdict for $78 million. More evidence found that Monsanto, the manufacturer of Roundup, may have known that Roundup and other weed killers were likely linked to organ damage and cancer. 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
11: Tonight, clear with a low of 61. For tomorrow, sunny with a high of 86. Tomorrow night, partly cloudy with a low of 64. 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

0: Tonight's Delilah's Dilemma reads, my name is Tyler. I'm 19 years old. I've been very close to my friend. She is a wonderful, beautiful girl that just recently broke up with her boyfriend and became single. I have liked my friend for a while, which I told her about. We always hang out, basically every chance we get. We talk all the time. But today when we were hanging out, she told me she likes someone else. I was devastated. Of course, I supported her, trying to give her advice, but I really don't think she knows how much I'm attracted to her. I am extremely hurt and I don't know what to do. I would really love some of your Mother Delilah advice. I don't want to lose my chance to be with her in a relationship, but I am afraid she doesn't realize that I want to be in a dating relationship. I'm also scared to bring it up because I don't want to hurt our friendship. Please help me. I need some advice from Tyler. Tyler, I will have my mother advice for you coming up next. 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
0: Tonight, let's just relax and unwind with your dedications and all this refreshing music. 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Madonna to Maroon 5, Billy to Bruno, Adele and Katie and Kelly and Whitney. 102.5 Light FM.

0: Hi there. Welcome aboard. If you have found us for the very first time, where, oh, where have you been? Where have you been all these years? Well, I'm glad you're here now, because I am here to talk to you, to listen to you, to encourage you, and to remind you that none of us are promised a tomorrow. So cram as much love as you possibly can into this day. As much love as you can squeeze into the day. Make another phone call. Send a text. Write to your kids. Write to your adult kids. Send them a note. I love you. I'm thinking about you. Hope you had a great day. Is everything okay? Do you need anything? How can I make your life better? When you do that, when you reach out really in love, you make the world a better place. Thanks for letting me make the world a better place with all this great music we're going to play for you tonight. 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
7: Tonight, clear with a low of 61. For tomorrow, sunny with a high of 86. Tomorrow night, partly cloudy with a low of 64. 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